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of accidental death in New Mexico. Stay away from the water in all ditches, arroyos, and channels, and don't drive a vehicle through flowing water. Ditches are deadly. Also, the South Valley Multipurpose Senior Center is looking for volunteers to teach classes in art, sewing, crochet, and quilting. Call 505-468-7341 for more information. Overnight, some thunderstorms may produce heavy rainfall. Chance of rain near 100%. Heights and valley low 57. Tomorrow, showers. A slight chance of thunderstorms in the morning. Then, a chance of thunderstorms in the afternoon. Some thunderstorms may produce heavy rainfall in the morning, and some thunderstorms may produce heavy rainfall in the afternoon. Cooler with highs in the mid-60s. Chance of rain near 100%. Around the state in Santa Fe, the high temperature should be 62, Las Vegas 62, Gallup 62, Grants 61, Santa Rosa 70, Taos 63, Los Lunas 68, and in Rio Rancho 66.

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89.1 KANW. I'm Robert Bennett. Are you concerned about the direction of your city or town? If so, becoming involved in your neighborhood coalition and association, attending city council or district meetings, or county commissioner meetings is a great way to get involved. Visit your local government website for more information. Also, the Transgender Resource Center of New Mexico provides advocacy, education, and direct services in support of transgender, gender nonconforming, non-binary, and gender variant people and their families. For information, call 505-200-9086. Some thunderstorms may produce heavy rainfall. Chance of rain near 100%. Heights and valley low, 57. Later today, showers. A slight chance of thunderstorms in the morning.

Then a chance of thunderstorms in the afternoon. Some thunderstorms may produce heavy rainfall in the morning, and some may produce heavy rainfall in the afternoon. Cooler with highs in the mid-60s, chance of rain near 100%. Around the state in Santa Fe, the high temperature should be 62, Las Vegas 62, Gallup 62, Grants 61, Santa Rosa 70, Los Alamos 60, Socorro 68, and in Española 66.

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2: It's Morning Edition. Good morning at 6:19. Coming up, former Vice President Kamala Harris returns to Michigan, a state she narrowly lost to President Trump back in 2024. The state is once again critical in the upcoming election. Our sunrise this morning at 6:55. 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
3: 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I wish that it would go.
2: KNW 621, hello there. Shower activity, chance of heavy rainfall in the morning and afternoon hours. High 66 in the Heights, 68 degrees in the valley around the state. High for Santa Fe should be 62, 61 expected for Las Vegas and for Grants. 63 degrees in Gallup today, Santa Rosa 69, 59 Los Alamos, in Socorro 69, in Espanola 66, Los Lunas 66, 64 degrees in Taos, Rio Rancho 66 degrees today. We'll be right back.

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5: This is Fresh Air. I'm Terry Gross. To help us understand the significance of tomorrow's summit between President Trump and China's President Xi and get a better understanding of the current and precarious state of U.S.-China relations, we're talking with Rush Doshi, a senior fellow at the Council on Foreign Relations and director of its China Strategy Initiative. During the Biden administration, Doshi was the deputy senior director for China and Taiwan affairs on the National Security Council. He helped organize summits between China and the U.S. He's the author of the book The Long Game, China's Grand Strategy to Displace American Order. And he's also an assistant professor in the School of Foreign Service at Georgetown University. We recorded our interview yesterday. So you just co-authored a report on cybersecurity. What kind of treaty do you think might be possible on AI, where both countries have some kind of mutual understanding of necessary restraints to prevent AI?

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